0: certainly was in the right.
1: 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I guess he was cruising for bruising.
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0: 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But you make it hard to stay away. I want to come out there and see you, and you know I can. If you want me to come out there, let me hear you. Okay. I wasn't sure.
1: Desde el grito de independencia hasta nuestros días, México sigue escribiendo su historia. Este mes patrio, vívelo en Aztlán Radio.
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